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10: Playing all the best country on number one country WZOB. Partly cloudy tonight, slight chance for rain and thunderstorms, overnight low 73. Tomorrow, mostly sunny, chance for rain and thunderstorms, high of 92. On Friday, mostly sunny with a high of 95.

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8: Fox News, I'm CJ Papa. New information about why President Trump switched from Air Force One to a military plane for his flight home from last month's NATO summit in Turkey.
9: According to various reports overnight, the threat to Air Force One was from a shoulder fire missile that he found out about from Israel.
8: Fox's Peter Ducey at the White House. In South Carolina, a field of 10, now just two, interim South Carolina Senator Darlene Graham.
10: I want to thank President Trump, his steadfast support, and his complete and total endorsement.
8: She'll face Congressman Ralph Norman in the August 25th runoff for her late brother's Senate seat. Far-left Democratic Socialist Francesca Hahn losing to establishment Democrat David Crowley by less than a percentage point in the Wisconsin primary for governor. America's listening to Fox News.
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1: News. I'm Roxanne Evans. A major shakeup in the White House. President Trump says Press Secretary Caroline Leavitt will leave her post.
2: She is the youngest press secretary in history. The president, his post, seems to indicate as well that she will continue to play a role as an outside advisor.
1: That's Fox's Jackie Heinrich. 11 people under arrest. Attorney General Todd Blanche cracking down on marriage fraud schemes involving Chinese nationals.
3: Chinese nationals would pay these facilitators as much as $100,000 for assistance in obtaining a marriage, which then allowed them to apply for a green card.
1: In Wisconsin, David Crowley edged out progressive Francesca Hong. He'll face Republican Tom Tiffany for governor. And in South Carolina, Republicans Darlene Graham and Ralph Norman head to a Senate runoff in August. 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
1: He's a ranch hand and a pinch man, hotter than the red on the cattle brand. 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

0: that? 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He took ZzzQuil Ultra to fall asleep fast, stay asleep longer, and get the deeply restorative sleep he needs. 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
1: That's the sound of James adding long-lasting Gain scent boosters to his laundry this morning. 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
1: News. I'm Roxanne Evans. A major shakeup in the White House. President Trump says Press Secretary Caroline Leavitt will leave her post.
2: She is the youngest press secretary in history. The president in his post seems to indicate as well that she will continue to play a role as an outside advisor.
1: That's Fox's Jackie Heinrich. 11 people under arrest. Attorney General Todd Blanche cracking down on marriage fraud schemes involving Chinese nationals.
3: Chinese nationals would pay these facilitators as much as $100,000 for assistance in obtaining a marriage, which then allowed them to apply for a green card.
1: In Wisconsin, David Crowley edged out progressive Francesca Hong. He'll face Republican Tom Tiffany for governor. And in South Carolina, Republicans Darlene Graham and Ralph Norman head to a Senate runoff in August. 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
1: I'm Roxanne Evans. A major shakeup in the White House. President Trump says Press Secretary Caroline Leavitt will leave her post.
2: She is the youngest press secretary in history. The president, his post seems to indicate as well that she will continue to play a role as an outside advisor.
1: That's Fox's Jackie Heinrich. 11 people under arrest. Attorney General Todd Blanche cracking down on marriage fraud schemes involving Chinese nationals.
3: Chinese nationals would pay these facilitators as much as $100,000 for assistance in obtaining a marriage, which then allowed them to apply for a green card.
1: In Wisconsin, David Crowley edged out progressive Francesca Hong. He'll face Republican Tom Tiffany for governor. And in South Carolina, Republicans Darlene Graham and Ralph Norman head to a Senate runoff in August. 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
8: Your morning country weather forecast, sunshine and clouds mixed, highs around 90, winds from the west around 5 to 10 miles an hour. Tonight, partly cloudy skies, lows around 72. Tomorrow, intervals of clouds and sunshine. It's going to be hot, highs around 93, and tomorrow night, a few clouds, lows around 73. That is your 100.9 FM and 1250 AM WZOB area weather forecast. I'm Tim Dobson.

And a good morning to you right here on WZOB on a Thursday morning. Hope you're having a great day. Kelsey Bellarini with Halsey right there and the other girl. Here's Miranda Lambert. After all.

church and a cold one on WZOB. Here's Luke Bryant right here. And hey, he's playing in a deer stand on your number one country, WZOB.

0: It's 18 minutes after the hour of 5 o'clock on WZOB.
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6: Your morning country weather forecast, sunshine and clouds mixed, highs around 90, winds from the west around 5 to 10 miles an hour. Tonight, partly cloudy skies, lows around 72. Tomorrow, intervals of clouds and sunshine. It's going to be hot, highs around 93, and tomorrow night, a few clouds, lows around 73. That is your 100.9 FM and 1250 AM WZOB area weather forecast. 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
1: With another ARN News update, I'm Leah Brandon. Red Marcus has won the Republican primary for Alabama's 2nd Congressional District. He defeated Hampton Harris and David Matthews. Marcus has President Trump's endorsement. This is the district that changed from a heavily Democrat seat to Republican after redistricting. He says Republicans need to keep control of the U.S. House of Representatives to prevent the far-left socialist wing of the Democrat Party from taking control. And it's life in prison without parole for a Birmingham man convicted in the murder of a father of four. Ewitt Jones was found guilty of abducting, killing, and dismembering Nathan Gemeinhardt. Prosecutors wanted the death penalty, but defense attorneys persuaded the jury to spare Jones's life. They claim he's mentally ill. Gemeinhardt's wife, Jessica, expressing relief after the sentence was handed down, saying justice has been brought for Nathan. I'm Leah Brandon. And you're up to date around the world, around your state. This is the Alabama Radio Network.
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0: Your morning country weather forecast, sunshine and clouds mixed, highs around 90, winds from the west around 5 to 10 miles an hour. Tonight, partly cloudy skies, lows around 72. Tomorrow, intervals of clouds and sunshine. It's going to be hot, highs around 93, and tomorrow night, a few clouds, lows around 73. That is your 100.9 FM and 1250 AM WZOB aerial weather forecast. I'm Tim Dobson.

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Morning Country with Tim Dobson right here on WZOB in the morning. Hope you're having a great day out there. Here's Lainey Wilson right here. Wild flowers and wild horses.

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3: Your morning country weather forecast, sunshine and clouds mixed, highs around 90, winds from the west around 5 to 10 miles an hour. Tonight, partly cloudy skies, lows around 72. Tomorrow, intervals of clouds and sunshine. It's going to be hot, highs around 93, and tomorrow night, a few clouds, lows around 73. That is your 100.9 FM and 1250 AM WZOB area weather forecast. I'm Tim Dobson.

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1: News. I'm Roxanne Evans. A major shakeup in the White House. President Trump says Press Secretary Caroline Leavitt will leave her post.
2: She is the youngest press secretary in history. The president, his post seems to indicate as well that she will continue to play a role as an outside advisor.
1: That's Fox's Jackie Heinrich. 11 people under arrest. Attorney General Todd Blanche cracking down on marriage fraud schemes involving Chinese nationals.
3: Chinese nationals would pay these facilitators as much as $100,000 for assistance in obtaining a marriage, which then allowed them to apply for a green card.
1: In Wisconsin, David Crowley edged out progressive Francesca Hong. He'll face Republican Tom Tiffany for governor. And in South Carolina, Republicans Darlene Graham and Ralph Norman head to a Senate runoff in August. 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
10: Your morning country weather forecast, sunshine and clouds mixed, highs around 90, winds from the west around 5 to 10 miles an hour. Tonight, partly cloudy skies, lows around 72. Tomorrow, intervals of clouds and sunshine. It's going to be hot, highs around 93, and tomorrow night, a few clouds, lows around 73. That is your 100.9 FM and 1250 AM WZOB aerial weather forecast. 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
3: 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Your morning country weather forecast, sunshine and clouds mixed, highs around 90, winds from the west around 5 to 10 miles an hour. Tonight, partly cloudy skies, lows around 72. Tomorrow, intervals of clouds and sunshine. It's going to be hot, highs around 93. And tomorrow night, a few clouds, lows around 73. That is your 100.9 FM and 1250 AM WZOB area weather forecast. I'm Tim Dobson.

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1: With another ARN News update, I'm Leah Brandon. Rhett Marcus has won the Republican primary for Alabama's 2nd Congressional District. He defeated Hampton Harris and David Matthews. Marcus has President Trump's endorsement. This is the district that changed from a heavily Democrat seat to Republican after redistricting. He says Republicans need to keep control of the U.S. House of Representatives to prevent the far-left socialist wing of the Democrat Party from taking control. And it's life in prison without parole for a Birmingham man convicted in the murder of a father of four. Ewitt Jones was found guilty of abducting, killing, and dismembering Nathan Gemeinhardt. Prosecutors wanted the death penalty, but defense attorneys persuaded the jury to spare Jones's life. They claim he's mentally ill. Gemeinhardt's wife, Jessica, expressing relief after the sentence was handed down, saying justice has been brought for Nathan. I'm Leah Brandon. And you're up to date around the world, around your state. This is the Alabama Radio Network.
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5: Your morning country weather forecast, generally sunny despite a few afternoon clouds, highs around 93. West winds 5 to 10 miles an hour. Tonight, a few clouds from time to time, lows around 72. Tomorrow, mostly sunny skies, highs around 94. And then tomorrow night, some clouds early give way to generally clear conditions overnight, lows around 72. That is your 100.9 FM and 1250 AM WZOB area weather forecast. I'm Tim Dobson.

Billy Cunningham and People Are Crazy. That's one of my favorite songs that he does. I got more music for you right here on your number one country, WZOB.

Coming up next right here on WZOB, Charles Wesley Goodwin and Better That Way. Good morning to you. Hope you're having a great day out there on this Thursday morning on WZOB.

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7: Your morning country weather forecast, generally sunny despite a few afternoon clouds, highs around 93. West winds 5 to 10 miles an hour. Tonight, a few clouds from time to time, lows around 72. Tomorrow, mostly sunny skies, highs around 94. And then tomorrow night, some clouds early give way to generally clear conditions overnight, lows around 72. That is your 100.9 FM and 1250 AM WZOB area weather forecast. 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
1: News. I'm Roxanne Evans. A major shakeup in the White House. President Trump says Press Secretary Caroline Leavitt will leave her post.
2: She is the youngest press secretary in history. The president, his post seems to indicate as well that she will continue to play a role as an outside advisor.
1: That's Fox's Jackie Heinrich. 11 people under arrest. Attorney General Todd Blanche cracking down on marriage fraud schemes involving Chinese nationals.
3: Chinese nationals would pay these facilitators as much as $100,000 for assistance in obtaining a marriage, which then allowed them to apply for a green card.
1: In Wisconsin, David Crowley edged out progressive Francesca Hong. He'll face Republican Tom Tiffany for governor. And in South Carolina, Republicans Darlene Graham and Ralph Norman head to a Senate runoff in August. 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
10: Your morning country weather forecast, generally sunny despite a few afternoon clouds, highs around 93. West winds 5 to 10 miles an hour. Tonight, a few clouds from time to time, lows around 72. Tomorrow, mostly sunny skies, highs around 94. And then tomorrow night, some clouds early give way to generally clear conditions overnight, lows around 72. That is your 100.9 FM and 1250 AM WZOB area weather forecast. I'm Tim Dobson.

On the community calendar, the Olive Branch Revival of Faith in Christ Church will be August the 9th through the 15th at 5735 Galt Avenue North in Fort Payne. Services each night at 6 p.m. except for Saturday be at 12 noon. Everybody's invited to attend to the Faith in Christ Church at 5735 Galt Avenue North in Fort Payne going on through the 15th, the Olive Branch Revival. We got the Chosen Generation, When Jesus Rescued Me, at San Roque Baptist Church, Sunday, August the 16th at 5 p.m. Everybody is invited to attend. Having Wednesday night services at the Fife Church of God, starting at 10 a.m. for those on Wednesday who feel like can't get out at night, but they're having it 10 a.m. on Wednesday at the Fife Church of God at 10 a.m. in Fife, Alabama. Grief Share is a Christ-centered program that helps people apply biblical principles as they deal with emotions and life stresses following the death of a loved one. The video and curriculum feature respected Christian counselors and pastors who provide sound advice and guidance for navigating grief. The 13-week program being hosted by the Nazareth Baptist Church at 800 County Road 72 in Rainesville. The classes will start on Wednesday, August the 12th. Please call the church at 256-638-8787 and let them know that you're planning to attend. Back to School Bash coming up this weekend. That's right, they'll be serving hot dogs and chips and drinks and everything else, which is sponsored by the Mountain View Baptist Church at 6162 Blue Pond Boulevard in Fort Payne. Everyone is welcome. Free hot dogs, chips, and drinks. Also have handing out free school supplies to all kids of all ages while the supplies last. Also have fun and games for all the kids, including teenagers. So join us this Saturday, August the 15th, from 11 a.m. until 1 p.m. at the Mountain View Baptist Church with the Back to School Bash. And that's your community calendar.

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0: We are number one country WZOB. Good evening. Partly cloudy tonight, up at a low 75. Tomorrow, sunny, high of 94. For the weekend on Saturday, mostly sunny. Possible afternoon shower, a thunderstorm, high of 95. For Sunday, mostly sunny with a high of 95.

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1: Fox News, I'm John Saucier. President Trump claiming the Navy has total control over the Strait of Hormuz. Iran says it's closed and won't reopen until the United States meets a list of demands, including reparations. Vice President J.D. Vance on Fox says Iran is not committed to peace.
2: The Iranians sometimes make commitments that they don't honor. They make a deal, they don't honor the deal.
1: Energy Secretary Chris Wright says 9 million barrels of oil are coming through the Strait every day, but data from analytics firm Kepler shows traffic is at a three-month low. The Republican Senate race in South Carolina is now a runoff between Senator Darlene Graham and Congressman Ralph Norman. Norman on Fox Business says he thinks Graham just doesn't have the experience.
3: It's interesting that, you know, she's never had a record. I like her, but it's somebody that it's not, you can't train on the job with something this important.
1: Senator Graham took on her role as senator following her brother Senator Lindsey Graham's passing in July. 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
1: That's the sound of James adding long-lasting Gain scent boosters to his laundry this morning. 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
0: We are number one country WZOB. Good evening. Partly cloudy tonight, up at a low 75. Tomorrow, sunny, high of 94. For the weekend on Saturday, mostly sunny. Possible afternoon shower, a thunderstorm, high of 95. For Sunday, mostly sunny with a high of 95.

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0: 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It's 6:36.
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0: right.
1: Well, that would probably be right. Briggs over in the corner of the end zone. Hits it out there. And a call.
2: Wow.
1: Raise those hands, baby. There you go.
3: For Page.
0: Nice throw. 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
1: Welcome to Wildcat Stadium. Tonight is Fort Payne Wildcats take on the Plainview Bears. Actually, it's this afternoon. And a fall jamboree. I think it's down to 100 degrees in the press box now, isn't it, guys?
2: I don't know if it's that low yet.
1: I'm the backup play-by-play man, Steve Chambers, along with the stat man, Mark Malone. And we got 40% of the Rangeville City Council here tonight. We got Monk Blevins and Sammy Smith.
0: Yeah, hey, we're glad to be here and help you guys out.
4: Absolutely. I'm just ready for some football. I don't know about you guys. It seems like it's been forever. So.
2: Yeah, I think y'all are here to keep us straight, so we're happy for that. We need all the help we can get.
1: Absolutely.
4: Well, if we're here to keep you straight, we may be in trouble.
2: Well, yeah, we probably are. We may struggle a little bit.
4: We'll probably have fun.
2: We're
4: anyway,
2: going to have a good time.
0: Yeah.
1: Yeah, I hope we're not talking through a prayer right now.
2: I don't know what's happening.
1: Okay. But at this time, the cheerleader would like to invite all who are able. I think, first of all, we may need to go over how this is set up tonight. It's not really a traditional game. You got Fort Payne offense versus Plainview defense for 6 to 8 plays. Then they flip it over for 6 to 8 plays. And then later on, you'll do kickoff live, kick return live, punt live, punt return live, and that's just for the first half. The kicking game will not be live in the third quarter when the JV plays or the fourth quarter when the freshmen play. So now if you're totally confused.
0: Yeah, that was confusing to me.
1: And we also will have like a red zone offense and red zone defense for each team. With a minute, they'll put a minute 15 on the clock with 2 timeouts for red zone offense and red zone defense.
2: Well, I've got that. Yeah. How about y'all?
4: It's clear as muddy water.
0: what I was told is if they score on their first play, they get to go run another play. If they score on it, then they get to run another play. For the 6 to 8 plays, they get whatever.
2: But they get those plays.
0: They get those plays. If they score, they get to come back and start over on offense.
2: Oh, that would be
1: interesting. Well, I think they start from their own 25-yard line.
0: Yeah, they do.
1: And we were just talking before the broadcast if on the 8th play you get down to the 1-yard line, will you get to run a 9th play or do you have to take it back?
0: That's going to be interesting. Yeah,
4: that will be interesting.
2: How strict is this going to be? Or the coach is going to kind of look at each other and
4: go for
2: it. Cross the field?
4: Yeah. You know, if I was down to the 1-yard line, I'd be a little disappointed if I didn't get to run another play.
0: I'm sure everybody will be.
1: I think, you know, we need to announce that so the fans won't write.
0: The fans will be a lot more upset than we will.
4: Oh, yeah.
2: Oh, we've got a good crowd here, too.
4: There really is.
2: It's pretty good.
1: Well, there's 2 good football teams. Plainview's number 1 preseason in 3A. Is that correct?
4: That's correct. Yes. Yeah, we have a tough region. You know, Geraldine is ranked number 3, and then North Jackson is ranked number 6, and they're all
2: – North Jackson's in the region.
4: They're in the region, too, this time. So
2: three in the top 10. Yeah. 3 of the top 10 in one region.
1: So Fife is 2A this year.
4: Fife is 2A.
1: And I think they're top 5, certainly.
4: Yes. I think I saw where they were number 2, I believe.
0: I believe you're right.
4: I won't mistake it. So.
2: Fort Payne's number 11.
4: Yeah.
1: Fort Payne's 11.
2: Sports writers.
1: We're number one in other teams receiving votes, I guess.
3: Well, one of those yeah. polls had them at number 10 or 8, one I saw earlier. Yeah.
1: That was my poll, I think.
2: Steve Chambers polled the members of the press box.
1: Yeah. That is correct.
4: Well, I will say Coach Elmore has done a fantastic job at Fort Payne. You know, last 2 years, 10-2 or something like that, had 10 wins.
3: Yeah, he's been back-to-back region champions,
4: yeah,
3: too.
4: So, yeah,
1: 21 wins in the last 2 years.
4: Yeah, so.
3: I don't know if you – I noticed today I was looking back on it, and he's – the most games he's lost in a season whole time he's been here is two.
2: Wow.
3: Yeah. They've only lost two twice, I think, since he's been here.
1: Yeah, he does a good job. A really
4: he does
1: good
4: an
1: job.
4: Excellent job.
2: He does a good guy, too. Just super good guy.
1: Now we got the bands here. They're not in their uniforms, but they look cool. So both bands are here. So this feels like a Friday night, doesn't it?
3: Yeah,
4: it really does.
1: Now, going to a commercial, Miss Holly.

remain standing as the Fort Payne High School JROTC presents the colors and the national anthem is performed by the FPHS Wildcat Marching Band.

0: great job for the Fort Payne High School marching band, the national anthem. Now it gets you ready for football, doesn't it?
1: That does.
2: Absolutely.
1: That does. I was looking at some stuff, Steve, that since I'm stat guy from what Fort Payne's got returning, we've on offense, we've got about, of our rushing yards from last year, we got about 48% of that production coming back. Most of that's Caden Adams. He rushed last year for 146 yards. Excuse me, 146 rushes for 946 yards. Almost broke 1,000, 12 touchdowns. And our returning receiving, we got about 21% of our returning receiving core yardage coming back. The leading that group is Eli Goggins, who's a really good athlete. On defense, haven't got quite as much coming back. We do have probably about 37-40% of our tackles coming back this year. Noah McKeon leads the group there. He had 44 tackles last year. Patrick Buffington had 29. Jimmy Bassett 25 and 5 sacks. So, y'all want to talk a little bit about Plainview and tell us?
3: Plainview lost their biggest offensive threat last year was quarterback. He had more yard rushing, a lot of passing yardage.
0: Oh, yeah.
3: He graduated.
0: And running back.
3: The starting running back graduated.
0: Roby Hodges.
3: And I think we lost two or three linemen.
0: Yeah.
3: On offense, and then we got some receivers back. So the receivers are back.
0: Yeah. Our best, probably best defensive player graduated last year, Cam Horton. So,
3: yeah,
0: but we got probably defensively, we're probably in a little better shape than we are offensively. Of course, we've got a couple of kids that's come in that should help us. And so it's going to be an interesting season. You know,
1: yeah.
0: I've been telling a lot of people, I said, you know, Plainview ranked number one, the pressure's going to be on them. You know, they're going to have the bullseye.
3: Yeah.
0: So
3: they're
0: going to be.
4: I'd rather be there than last, I tell you.
3: You've got a lot of athletes, and you better produce.
0: Right.
1: Yeah.
0: I mean, there's very high expectations, you know, just.
3: And they're still young. The athletes, yeah, are, they've got some. They're not very many seniors contributes.
1: Well, they've got, of course, one of the guys was already with you, Jansen Curry, and he's super.
0: He's everywhere,
1: and he's just a sophomore.
0: Right. Yeah.
3: He started as a ninth grader last year, and when the other quarterback would get injured, he also started at quarterback.
0: Right.
1: Really.
0: And he may be starting at quarterback tonight. I'm not sure
3: who's going to start tonight.
4: Captain tonight for Fort Payne, number 3, Eli Goggins. Number 47, Jimmy Bassett. Number 7 is Patrick Buffington. Number 75, Grayson Hester. And go ahead for the Plainview Bears.
0: Looks like number 20, Braden Lingerfeld, if I can see that far. And number 11, Creek Johnson. Number 71, Aaron Garner. And number 78 is
3: Cole Holland.
0: So
4: 78's really big.
1: He's a big one. Yeah.
0: Yeah, he actually
3: committed to Florida International. Yeah.
0: So
1: they're all seniors.
3: Those four are all seniors.
0: Yes.
3: 20 and 11 are first cousins. That's Mayor Lingerfeld's nephews.
1: Oh, really?
3: Grandsons.
0: Yeah.
1: Oh.
3: Yeah.
1: Well, Roger ought to be, I guess he's sitting over there.
3: Sure.
1: I was going to say he needs to be listening to us, but if not, he's sitting over there.
0: I'm sure he's up in the stands somewhere.
4: He shouldn't be hard to find, too.
3: He called me about an hour ago, and I said, I guess you're going to be at the game. He said, well, yes, of course.
4: Is a one-legged duck swimming in a circle?
3: He's also got another grandson on the team that is ninth grader this year?
0: Ninth grader, 21, Bryson Lingerfeld. So.
1: Okay, yeah.
3: He's a good-looking athlete, too.
1: Well, there's a Braden.
3: That's number 20.
0: Yeah, Braden is 20.
1: That's one you're talking about. Yeah,
0: he's a senior, and then Bryson is a
3: 11
0: freshman.
3: Is a Johnson. That's his daughter's son.
1: Okay, gotcha.
4: Well, we thought the offense and defense was predetermined, but I guess we were wrong. They're having a
3: – Well, I don't know.
4: Having a –
0: Looks like it, yeah.
4: Looks like Plainview won the toss in the third, so Fort Payne will receive the kickoff, and I'm pretty sure as of 3:00 this afternoon, kicking was live in the first half.
0: Oh, okay.
4: We'll see if anything's changed tonight.
1: And that'll be something new for Fort Payne because we haven't covered a kickoff in
4: about 15 or 20 years.
1: Yeah.
3: Well, that's true. I was watching the kicker. I came the other night when they had their Bobcat Knight.
4: Yep.
3: I was watching the game, and he got another pretty good kicker.
0: Yeah. I'm not sure. I'm not even sure who is Plainview. Who is Plainview?
3: He's the same one as last year.
0: Okay. I wasn't sure who he was. So.
3: Rice.

0: think the band should stay on the track. You can really hear them from
1: sounds
0: from
1: really
0: here.
1: Good. Yep.
2: Looks like number 43 there for Plainview is going to tee it up.
3: Yeah, that's a different kicker than last year.
2: Altamirano.
4: Altamirano.
3: Yeah.
4: I believe that's.
0: I imagine number 3 will be back deep for 14, Eli Goggins.
3: Yeah, probably.
0: This way.
2: Yeah, it looks like it.
3: There he goes. And Who's one?
0: Number 1, Caden Adams.
3: Oh, okay.
2: Yeah.
3: That's the two you want back
2: that's
3: there.
2: That's exactly right.
4: The two I'd have back there.
2: That's a big part of our offense. We didn't mention the offensive line, but Fort Payne's got a pretty much an all-senior offensive line. They look good there.
4: If I'm not mistaken, 22 was the transfer from Sylvania.
3: Okay, I don't know.
4: I think they said he may just be a ninth grader, actually.
2: It says sophomore.
0: Yeah, they
4: sophomore,
0: may.
4: Sophomore, okay.
2: Yeah.
0: They may receive the kick and then put it on the 25.
3: I don't know.
0: We'll know in a minute.
3: Yeah.
2: That's what I do in one of these games.
3: No, we're going to run it.
2: No.
4: Oh, wow.
2: We're going to go live.
4: That's surprising.
2: Yeah,
0: that's me too.
2: Yeah,
0: Caden Adams with the return to the 25 anyway. He just the hard way.
2: It surprises me and worries me a little.
0: That's right.
3: The tackle was by 5. That's the one that was talking about was a 4-star recruit at DB.
4: Yeah,
2: Callan Johnson.
4: I'm surprised he's going both ways. He's a running back, wide receiver, defensive back. Probably anything else we need.
0: Ball spotted on the 27-yard line. First down for 14. Lane Vincent. We call the snake because he's left-handed.
3: Yeah.
0: For Ken Stabler. And Caden Adams is a running back.
4: Oh, wow. What a hole.
0: He gets across the 30 to about the 32-yard line.
2: That was a Jansen Curry making the tackle there, it looked like.
4: Yeah.
0: Pick up a 5, second and 5. We're supposed to get those sticks where it tells you how much – with the laser, it tells you how far the down and the distance. Of course, it tells you the down, but the distance. But they haven't come in yet, so we got to do it the old-fashioned way.
3: Oh, wow.
0: Second and 5 for Fort Payne.
3: That's not even fair.
0: Caden gets the handoff right up the middle to the 35-yard line. Pick up a 3. It's going to be third down and about 2 yards to go.
2: Is that Roman Harrell on the tackle, maybe? For Plainview.
0: Will Mooney in now at receiver. Taking Jaden Sayers' place.
2: Go Caden, he slipped down.
0: Caden, he had a hole, but he slipped down. He got across the 36. He may be about a yard short. Okay, they're going
4: to. I believe you got it.
0: Spot it at the 37. It'll be first down, Fort Payne.
3: He would have probably had a little bit more if he had.
2: What happens on the 6 to 8 plays? If you don't get the first down, you just keep.
0: I don't know.
2: We'll find out, I guess.
4: Yeah, really.
0: We're halfway there right now.
4: Yeah.
0: Like.
3: You may back up and start over. I don't know. I don't know how they do it.
4: I don't know either. This is a different thing. So.
3: Washington.
2: Michael Washington.
0: 25 Michael Washington on the carry up the middle.
4: Yeah, looks like Ty Detter and also Memphis Odom on the tackle.
2: Yeah, I think Nathaniel Reynolds, that 57, looks like he was.
0: They got 3 yards. It'll be second down and 7. Fort Payne, 1 back set.
2: Michael Washington back there again.
0: Here comes the boot. Throws it down intended for number 11, Dylan Hensley, incomplete. Brings up third down. Third down for the Wildcats. A long 7. Lane led him just a little bit too far and went out of bounds there. If you can get that running game going, bootleg action starts to work some.
4: Yeah.
2: Memphis Odom there on.
4: Yeah, Memphis Odom, again, he's.
0: Lane fumbled. Gets and fumbled. Grayson Hester. Covers the ball on the 30-yard line, so that'll bring up fourth down and 17 for Fort Payne.
4: Memphis Odom, he transferred from Jasper this year.
0: Y'all had a heck of a recruiting haul, didn't you?
4: Yeah, we had some come in. So you said
2: that's Antonio Odom's.
4: Antoine Odom's son, yeah.
0: Cortez, the punt for Fort Payne.
2: And he got it off, but it about got blocked. It got touched. It did get touched.
0: Number one for Plainview on the return.
3: Jansen Curry picked it up.
2: Braden Cross, number 12, Fort Payne, made the tackle.
4: They looked like that wasn't really going to be live, didn't they? It didn't look like the...
3: Well, they wasn't planning on doing it until it bumped somebody.
4: Yeah.
3: They weren't planning on turning it.
0: I think maybe they're going to put it on the 25.
3: Start over on that one.
0: Yeah. So now that makes me wonder if somebody returns a punt or a kickoff, is it going to come back to the 25?
2: Do the points go up?
4: Yeah, so it looks like...
3: No, there's no points.
4: Looks like Jansen Curry is that quarterback, so for the Bears tonight. And again, he played a lot at quarterback last year.
0: Yeah. Jackson Curry in the shotgun, man in motion. And right guard moved, if they want my opinion.
2: Looks like what they're calling, doesn't it?
0: Yeah, illegal procedure. So it'd be first and 15 for Plainview.
2: And that was Kylan Johnson was in motion there, the receiver from Coosa.
3: Yeah, we ain't gonna name who moved.